Severin, Severin, speak so slightly. Severin, down on your bended knee. Taste the whip, in love not given lightly.

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Severin, your servant, comes and bells, please don't forsake him.

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Because Leadbelly was a good friend of my granddad Woody's. They had a lot in common. They both sung songs and wrote songs about everything. You know, songs about being kids and songs about growing up and songs about getting married. And they knew that songs was just a part of life. It's not just something that you do and you go watch other people do. And I think we want to kind of remember that, you know, and bring it back into our homes and in our hearts. And I also want to take this opportunity to thank you guys for coming out tonight and joining us in the spirit of Woody Guthrie and his words and thoughts and beliefs. And it's been a wonderful night, so thank you very much. So we're asking you to sing along again on this last song. And if you do want to sing along, well, you probably want to know the words. And those are Irene and Good Night. Now, the only tricky part is that they come one of two ways. And if you should screw it up the first time, do not change. It'll come to meet you. And before we actually get back to singing this song, we have a member of the audience is a member of the Weavers, and it would be our honor to bring him up, Mr. Fred Hellerman.

0: Ladies and gentlemen, a large part of the reason for our Ribbon of Highway Endless Skyway Tour is while we're out rambling around the country in the spirit of Woody, is to help bring attention to the Woody Guthrie Foundation Archives. The archives are located in New York City, where Woody's daughter Nora Guthrie and granddaughter Anna and staff do such great work maintaining and keeping watch over Woody's legacy in music, art, and words. We encourage you to check them out at woodyguthrie.org. They can always use your help and support. We also want to bring attention to the Woody Guthrie Coalition, who will be putting on the annual Woody Guthrie Folk Festival in Woody's hometown of Okemo, Oklahoma. Come join us. We'd love to see you there.
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black boy and a frisky white girl eye each other across the room, and the chemistry's unbearable and definitely not on anyone's agenda. He suggests they go someplace they won't be seen, and she thinks otherwise. Finally, they agree to go. We put up at Dunkin' Donuts, usual stride, and fall in love under a hail of spit that they ignore while secretly conspiring to murder each other, hoping that will alleviate some of the more uncomfortable feelings that may arise in a situation like this. But behind closed doors, the eyes of the world becoming their wallpaper, they meld into a beautiful example of a power that definitely exists and come together on a warm, moonlit night in spite of themselves. Well, likely story.

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0: Benz, drive BMs, condominiums, 3Ms, Trez BM, BM, sit the DM, 8 PM. I beat the pussy like I'm fresh out of the PEN. The GM, run the team, I'm like the GM. You see him, trips to the Caribbean. I'm peeing on your well,
1: baby.
0: Look at DM, 10 breaks from Eddie. 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I'm OD. It's no BS.
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0: Well, you're a great audience. 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But anyway, Candy Bar was here, you know, so everybody knows how guilty we are already. You may not remember Candy Bar. I suggest you read up on it.
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1: I don't remember what happened. And he said he'd come back for me in August, and he never returned, but I spent the whole summer waiting for him.

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2: Up front,
1: Buzz.
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Supposed to be a break right over there. Bump to bump and you cross over here. 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

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You say you ain't. 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

0: I got older, I started picturing myself being better than the guys that I admired. And I had, in order for me to do that, I knew I had to destroy all limits that, you know, that they were the best and that, you know, God gave me a gift myself and that it was possible that I was better than those guys. I just had to believe in myself.
1: Two, three, break!

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